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1: Not to mention the Dodgers. Top of the ninth. 12-2 over Pittsburgh. Now that's what I'm talking about.
0: What is the password?
1: I ain't heard much of Putin or Putin today.
0: I heard him briefly this morning, but his signal sucked. I don't know if he broke his antenna or what.
1: I think what happens is when he tries to hide his antenna, go stealth with it by shoving it up his ass. You get said signal.
0: I see.

Yes, Dodgers are winning 12-2. Ninth inning. Pittsburgh just scored a guy. Scores 12-3, bottom of the ninth. One out. Pittsburgh's up.

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1: That sounds so off.
0: Don't worry, Squealy Dan's gonna be out here with the dead airspace. Come on, Reds, you can beat the Padres.
2: Go back to checking my shit and making sure everything's working there. 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

0: YJG, she dropped that shit so I can drop my thoughts, drifting away, and depressed always in listening range. Nah, but for real, I got so much shit on my mind, from fake motherfuckers to my future, I'm trying to get in line. It's doing hip-hop and it's life and time, ain't no nice and fine.
1: Oh, devil's your operator, go ahead, there, Lester. 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

0: God damn it. 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
0: I remember there was a time when they didn't sell bovines. All this bullshit wasn't here.
1: Yeah, oh. 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
0: Who wants you, son of a bitch?

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We learning life's lessons while we blaze the server lessons. 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
0: Pen, touch the paper, write verbs and consonants.

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Yeah. Oh, standing by. Standing by.

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No, there are no freaks on Freak Free Radio. You are correct. No freaks. It is a no-freak zone. Exemptions and waivers are not available.

0: your shirt up. 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
1: Nope. 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No rectum talk. That's freaky talk. I'm not saying that you're a freak, but talking to another man about rectums is abnormal activity and is normally a characteristic of a potential freak. Our detection algorithms are finally honed to detect potential freaky activity, such as men talking about rectums and men obsessing about genitalia. That's what triggers it. And then, you know, once you get that flag saying, oh, this guy might be a freak, you're subject to additional scrutiny, and you don't want that.

0: 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Not by any means in charge.
1: No, you are the other man, and I am anticipating your arrival.
0: Okay. 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Did you have further traffic?
1: No, you're not. You just boom, boom, boom out of your own property.
0: Okay. 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

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Listen, listen, kitty pizza. 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
1: 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Hey, where's Meg?
2: What is it, sir?
3: That's what we call a mess, boys. Or in nautical slang, the sea towel.
4: I'm gonna become a model.
1: Hey, that's fantastic, Lois. 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

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What you gonna do? Anyway, stand by. 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
0: 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Motherfucker, I'm coming after you.

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No. Woo, here we go. 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Little bit of Philippe Air Radio got down. What am I going to do? It is what it is there. 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
1: Enjoying complete freaklessness. Is that a word? We need to make sure that it remains freak-free, since the freak was out there on Rogers or Peter 435 yesterday going mobile, so we don't want to expand the freakness, the freakiness, over to the Gladstone system.
0: The freakiness must be contained and eventually eliminated. Baby steps. We don't want any freaky activity here. We were forced to endure it for way too long. And now, thanks to the efforts of the Gladstone Jones, the freak has departed, potentially never to return.
1: Still got a whole lot of real estate. Embrace the shower. Use the soap.
0: Oh, stinky Pat. Pathetically and disinterestingly injecting your babble and bloviations into conversations that previously did not include you. Your masochism, your weird, unwashed masochism, is also tiresome. Stinky Pat. You must bathe. If it takes lava soap and a belt sander, you must bathe, Stinky Pat.
1: There's so many layers of dead skin cells and just dirt and grime that a belt sander is definitely needed to cleanse the stenchy Sullivan.
0: Yes, Pudgy Pat is quite unbelievable how far he's led. He allowed the filth to just layers and layers, like a tree. You know, when a tree gets cut down, you see the rings. It's Stinky Sullivan. Stinky Sullivan. I'm speechless.
1: Embrace Brett's soap delivery over the gate of Jeffrey Messmaker's Little City Lot, pointed, foisted upon the Stenchy Sullivan.

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Even the bicycle seat wants nothing to do with you. Think about that just for a split second there, Putrid Pats.

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1: This is KI6TCS, doing my part, as is the talented KD6RPJ, to keep this frequency freak free. 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
1: Sort of like flood control channel, guiding the filth and the waste and the soggy trash out to the ocean.
2: You're an environmental criminal.
1: You can't even pronounce criminal. It's not criminal. It's criminal. Stinky Pat. Has the stench of your bodily filth finally affected your brain stem? Is that what's going on there, Stinky Pat?
0: I find it interesting that he bloviates and injects himself into conversations out here and then stammers and steps around and bloviates with nonsense. He doesn't really add anything to the conversation as he steps around and stammers. Get your thoughts together, Stinky Pat, before you inject yourself into conversations out here on 147.450 Fake Free Radio.
1: You know, some may say that Pungent Pat has the right to his opinions and his political statements, and he most certainly does. Hundreds of thousands of Americans have fought and died for his right to do so, and he just mocks it and belittles it by coming out here saying stuff he knows is going to be disagreed with, and totally unwilling to continue to use his right to free speech to support his opinions, because he's incapable due to his jaw-dropping ignorance. But Stinky Pat, it circles back to Stinky.

0: stench wafting its way throughout the frequency.
1: Are you familiar with Gordon Lightfoot's favorite, The Wreck of the Edmund Fitzgerald?
0: Absolutely, I am.
1: Have you heard of the latest hit? It's called The Stench of the Patrick J. Sullivan.
0: Stanny, do you have lyrics developed as of yet?
1: Just a few. But when I have more, I will share it with you. Yes, The Stench of the Patrick J. Sullivan.
0: Copy that.
1: It mentions Jardine Street and the colossally failed Operation Mount Marla.
0: That poor woman in the state of just sadness and grieving for the loss of her husband or boyfriend or whatever. And here comes this stinky creature trying to inject himself and make some kind of relationship with a grieving widow. What a freaky freak.
1: Well, it kind of suggests a juvenile selfishness, much like the one he displays out here. You know, he doesn't care about anything except coming out here and slapping his bumper stickers on the ass end of the car. Just like he wanted a piece of ass. And it had to be a piece of ham radio ass. He had to, in his mind, swoop in when the getting was good. But even her grief and her anticipated loneliness was not even nearly enough to allow Pungent Pat to avail himself of her talents. And he was dispatched back from whence he came. Oh, stinky Sullivan, a lifetime of failure.
0: Upsetting so many individuals, from Marla to the poor child that is obviously upset next to Pat, stinking up a Easter rabbit suit, an Easter bunny suit, upsetting so many individuals. Stenchy Sullivan, putrid Pat, upsetting the frequency to even mere mortal non-ham radio operators.
1: Well, yeah, there was that the bunny suit picture was terrifying. But was that child ever seen again?
0: You raise an interesting question.

I think it would be safe to classify pungent, putrid Pam as a freak. A harmless one. One that doesn't cause nearly the chaos and disturbance of the previous freak. But a freak, indeed.

0: morning, amateur operators and SWLs throughout Southern California. A beautiful, beautiful day.
1: Good morning, Jimmy Hooten. Good morning, Jimmy Hooten. Status of the Pussycat, please.
0: He's exercising in the backyard, doing calisthenics.
1: Outstanding. Perfect way to start the day. Drop some pounds, or in his case, ounces. Get as far away from ham radio and fatty fried foods as possible.
0: Ounces? You're talking about pounds. The goddamn cat's as big as dogs.
1: Wow. Well, it's a long journey. It's easy to put it on, but it's hard to get it off.
0: Look at Richard Clark, for example.
1: Well, he dropped the weight and got his blood sugar and A1C under control, so it can be done.
0: Is that what he told you?
1: Well, I did see a picture from the memorial service. I think it was Dennis Kaiser's. Yeah, I think it was. But so yeah, he did drop a bunch of weight. I can send you the picture if you'd like.
0: Nobody from this repeater seemed to be there. I was kind of disappointed in that.
1: I can send you the picture if you'd like.
0: Yeah, I think I might already have it, but go ahead. I got to do something real quick. I'll be back.
1: 10-4, stand by for a picture of Richard Clark.

0: KW6USA repeater.
1: We finally agree on something. There's nothing you can say to keep Jack away.
2: And then you're back to the
1: No eyes. Jack is back.

0: Hello, Joan and Jimmy. Hello, Joan and Jimmy. WA601. Hello, Joan and Billy.
1: Is that down here?
0: What was that?
1: Is that Richard Joan out here?
0: He's monitoring, so I just thought I'd say hi.
1: Fuck off and die, Jack. Fuck off and die.
2: Fuck this puzzle.
1: Jack, in fact, did fuck off and die.
0: Yep, and Henry died, remember? Remember when Joan said, die, Henry, die, die, die. Now Henry's dead, too. James, you're in a bad spot. I couldn't understand that.
1: Joan will tell you.
0: Joan will tell you

0: I think you said the teacher. Okay, copy.
1: Yeah, John, does he fuck off and die?
0: No, I asked a long time ago, please don't ever say, Roy, Roy, die, die, die. I don't want to die.
1: Yeah, John says it might come true.
0: Yep. Get in a better spot that we could hear what you're saying.
1: I'm just saying the same thing all the time. It doesn't matter.
0: Okay, that was a good signal.
1: Yeah, I'm a noise floor here in Vince. So it's like, depending on my car is...
0: Copy.

0: Friday that nachos for lunch.
1: What's up, Darren? How's the recovery?
0: Yeah, I'm up and about, you know, with my walker. Everything.
1: Well,
0: there's no pain, just, you know, as to be expected, tenderness, a little uncomfortable, a whole lot of uncomfortability, but there is no pain.
2: That's great.
1: Nice, man.
0: Yeah, I'm up and about. I'm up and down the stairs by myself. I haven't driven, but they got me in and out of the car.
2: Hey, Darren, I heard you talk about that a couple of days ago to somebody out here. But yeah, it's amazing how these procedures improve and the recovery rate is so much quicker now.
0: Recovery time is so much less, and the success rate with the procedures that they use, they're batting 1,000. You know, like I said, I asked this doctor, I go, so statistically, what's your probability for error? Looked at me and he said, 0.001%. Very arrogant, not even gonna say he's arrogant, very self-assured of himself when he talked with me. He goes, I don't make mistakes. This is a 43-minute procedure. We expect to be in and out for lunch.
2: 43 minutes, that's all for a hip replacement? Wow, that's amazing. Yeah, when Beagle was talking about his replacement, his knee or whatever, yeah, it's just improving so much by the decade. Yeah, you got one more hit to go, then you can get back out to riding your bicycle along the beach.
0: Man, I don't feel any hip pain in that hip. You know, I was having to overcompensate. Yeah, I'm gonna get it done as soon as possible. But if I can get on my bike during the interim, that's what I'm going to do. Fucking can't wait to swing my right leg over the seat painlessly.
2: Okay, just be careful. Just be careful that your foot don't slip off the pedal and you face plant.
0: Man, it is what it is, okay? Remember when you're 12, fucking face plant in front of all your friends? You're more embarrassed than anything. Yeah, you may got a little hurt. You're right back at it, doing it an hour later. Get the shit out of that knee or shin or whatever it took. As long as it didn't break. You didn't let nothing stop you. I got the same mentality. I can't wait.
2: How about the nut clamp? The nut clamp. I remember riding my Stingray. This was like in the late 60s. Riding my Stingray down a long set of stairs, cement stairs. And at the very, very beginning, man, my foot slipped off the pedals. I slipped off the seat. All the way down the bumpy stairs, my nuts were just getting squished against that bar. Oh, my God.
0: Ooh-wee. I witnessed something that kind of like that happened to my friend. He had we set a little makeshift ramp up. And he had one of those chopper swings with the shocks on it, and knee action and shit. And his bike, we're at his house, he set the ramp up, and he jumped in. I'm like, okay, I want to turn. Okay, hold on. Anyway, this goes on for about 8 or 10 times. He didn't let me ride. Good thing I did it. He said, okay, I'm going to let you ride. Stop. Swings around. He pulls that wheel up, do the wheelie, and the wheel falls off the front fork. He's still pedaling. The panic sets in. His front forks came down, married into the sidewalk, and I watched his nutsack. You know, he had that twin with the shifter in the middle, the widow maker for the nutsack. I watched it cream his nuts the whole time, I was on the sideline inwardly giggling, saying, yeah, motherfucker, that's what you get.
2: Yep. Yeah, those are painful stories of our youth. Those were painful stories of our youth. Damn, sometimes it just sounds bad.
0: I remember we were at his house later on that night. He's in the bed, moaning and hurt, and they didn't do nothing for him, you know? He's all right.

0: said, Darren, if you're still there. Now, Hoffman said that you always had a fake foot. Do you really have a fake foot, or was that just, you know, just typical funny stuff?
1: I'll never tell.
0: Okay. Yeah, it's funny. Funny things Hoffman comes up with. I think he said Perry has an artificial hip. You got a fake foot. And I can't remember who else he said about something.
2: I think he is Donald Trump.

0: comes Jimmy all tanked up.
1: All tanked up. You're the one. That's fun.
0: Jimmy, do you copy?
2: Jimmy,
0: do you copy? Yes. I'm retired. Jimmy's retired. Dana's in my car. Why the fuck is Irv out here again? Doing working hours? A miserable, unemployed fuck.
2: Copy. Yeah.
0: Yeah.
2: Copy that. This is WP3.